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He knows over himself. And whosoever falls in the refuge of Guru, whosoever comes to the refuge of Guru, all the wishes, they are fulfilled. And Sikh has no other place. Guru Sikh has no other mainstay, no other sport than the Guru. If you want your task to be performed, Kita Lodiye Kam Suhar Pai Akhiye Karj De Sawar. If you want thy work to be performed, let's pray to the Guru. As we are gathered here for this very, very auspicious occasion. Nanak Sadguru Tina Milaya Jina Ture Paya Sanjo. It's predestined that the two people are wedding. They are being wedded in the presence of holy presence of Guru Granth Sahib. Let's invoke the blessings of Guru by doing his kirtan, by saying ki Sadguru tu sade kam kar sakna hai, baki duniya vich koi nahi. Kisi koi koi manj nimani ਇੱਕ ਸਾਡੇ ਲਈ ਤੇ ਤੂੰ ਹੀ ਸਭ ਕੁਝ ਹੈ ਸੋ ਸਤਸੰਗ ਜੀਓ ਸੰਗਤ ਦੇ ਰੂਪ ਵਿੱਚ ਗੁਰੂ ਦੀ ਕਿਰਪਾ ਦਾ ਸਦਕਾ ਇਸ ਤੋਂ ਵੱਡੀ ਅਸੀਸ ਕੋਈ ਨਹੀਂ ਜਦੋਂ ਸਾਰੀ ਸੰਗਤ ਰਲ ਕੇ ਕਵੇ ਸਤਿਗੁਰੂ ਤੁਮਰੇ ਬੜੇ ਪਿਆਰ ਨਾਲ ਆਖੋ

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